So she walked up to me and she said, "Baby, I don't want to be with you anymore if you're an old man." And I said, "Baby, you misunderstood me. I didn't say I was an old man. I said I was a soul man. There is a big difference, you know."

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from the 60s. Give her that respect, baby. 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And it's too bad. They're a powerhouse. Spencer Davis, vocals and harmonica. Stevie Winwood, vocals and keyboard. Muck Winwood on bass. Pete York on drums. 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

Now, here's a group that certainly changed their sound in the last 3 years. Compare Sergeant Pepper to Meet the Beatles sometime. Right now, pack your bags for a weird trip.

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Everybody needs good loving. That part will never change. Mr. Johnny Rivers to sing.

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0: just back from San Francisco. Love your flowers, baby. Well, the rumors are flying in 1967. They say it won't be long till all the songs on radio will be in stereo. Won't that be something? The Beatles are just putting the finishing touches on a new album that has taken 700 hours to complete, as compared to just 12 hours on their first one 3 years ago. My goodness, has it been that long since Meet the Beatles? How time flies. The critics are calling it a super psychedelic masterpiece that will someday go down in history. The name of it? Sgt. Pepper. The Rolling Stones have given in to censorship this year by temporarily changing the title of Let's Spend the Night Together to Let's Spend Some Time Together. They did this so Ed Sullivan would allow them to appear on his show next week.
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0: And in the new group department, here's some names you'll be hearing soon. Fleetwood Mac, Blood, Sweat, and Tears, and my favorite, the Strawberry Alarm Clock. In fact, we have their new song for you right now. You got it first, right here on...

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10: The majority of people that seek us out are those who have been on kind of a roller coaster of specialist after specialist, and they've tried this medication or they've had this surgery, and unfortunately it just didn't work. So now they're kind of stuck. You know, a lot of these people that come in to see me are at a place where they've been told by other people, like, there's not much else you can do. You're just going to have to learn this is your life now. 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

0: 26, starring The Association, The Troggs, Chicago former lead singer Jason Scheff, Gary Puckett, The Fortunes, Ron Dante of the Archies and the Turtles, The Vogues, The Cow Sills. 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

woke last night to the sound of thunder. How far off I sat and wondered. 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

0: Just say, Alexa, open WECK. It's so easy. And you'll be grooving to the greatest oldies ever made on your voice-activated device from the Big Wag.
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0: Hey, it's Bobby O. If you love the great songs of the 60s and 70s, you're in the right place. 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

voice, a command, a whole lot of oldies. Just say, Alexa, open WECK and enjoy Buffalo's Big Wick anytime you want. This is Buffalo, home to the courageous, the survivors, and the brave. 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We are Buffalo's WECK. 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

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And that cigarette you're smoking, I'll scare you up to death. 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
3: 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I'm Tina Dell, and you're listening to Glad Tidings Radio. We want to welcome you as we spend this time together in God's Word. And this is life eternal, that they might know thee, the only true God, and Jesus Christ, whom thou hast sent. John 17, verse 3. To the Christian, faith is as vital as breathing. Without it, we are merely Christians in name only. On today's show, Elder Rick will open God's Word to talk about faith and how we can receive more of it. Stay tuned.

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0: From the Signs of the Times, January 20, 1904, by Ellen White. It is faith that connects us with heaven and brings us strength for coping with the powers of darkness. In Christ, God has provided means for subduing every sinful trait and resisting every temptation, however strong. But many feel that they lack faith, and therefore they remain away from Christ. Let these souls, in their helpless unworthiness, cast themselves upon the mercy of their compassionate Savior. Look not to self, but to Christ. He who healed the sick and cast out demons when he walked among men is the same mighty Redeemer today. Faith comes by the Word of God. We are to trust His promises. When we come to Him in faith, every petition enters into the heart of God. When we have asked for His blessing, we should believe that we receive it and thank Him that we have received it. Then we are to go about our duties, assured that the blessing will be realized when we need it most. When we have learned to do this, we shall know that our prayers are answered. God will do for us exceedingly abundantly, according to the riches of His glory and the working of His mighty power. Let's pray. Our Father in heaven, hallowed be Thy name. Lord, we come before the throne of grace, asking that You would increase our faith. Where we lack, may You increase. Where we need, provide from Your endless bounty. Bless our listeners with power from on high, we pray. In Jesus' name, amen.
1: Hello, friends. This is Elder Rick. For the Christian, there is nothing more vital to possess than faith. Ephesians 2 verse 8 says, "For by grace are ye saved through faith, and that not of yourselves, it is the gift of God." To the woman whose sins were many, who came to Christ with a contrite heart, washing His feet with her tears and drying them with her hair, Jesus said, "Thy faith hath saved thee. Go in peace." So what is faith? Hebrews 11 verse 6 says, "Without faith it is impossible to please God, for he that cometh to God must believe that He is, and that He is a rewarder of them that diligently seek Him." Hebrews 11 verse 1 defines faith. "Now faith is the substance of things hoped for, the evidence of things not seen." In John 20, verse 29, Jesus saith unto doubting Thomas, "Because thou hast seen me, thou hast believed. Blessed are they that have not seen and yet believed." How are the righteous to live? "For therein is the righteousness of God revealed from faith to faith, as it is written, the just shall live by faith." Romans 1, verse 17. And how does faith grow? Romans 10, verse 17. "So then faith cometh by hearing, and hearing by the word of God." Faith increases when we read the Bible. How powerful can faith be? Matthew 17, verse 20. "For verily I say unto you, if ye have faith as a grain of mustard seed, ye shall say unto this mountain, remove hence to yonder place, and it shall remove, and nothing shall be impossible unto you." A mustard seed is one of the smallest of seeds, but it grows into a very large tree. Jesus is saying that even a little faith exercised goes a long way. Moving mountains is a metaphor for the enormous trials we may face in life. Jesus promises that you will get through your trials if you seek God in faith, because nothing is impossible with God. How important a role does faith play when we pray? James chapter 1, verses 6 and 7. "But let him ask in faith, nothing wavering. For he that wavereth is like a wave of the sea, driven with the wind and tossed. For let not that man think that he shall receive anything of the Lord." We are not to doubt. When we ask God to help us in our trials, if we harbor doubts, the Bible tells us that God will only answer according to the measure of our faith. What does a strong faith look like? Well, in the Bible, there's an example of faith without doubting. It involves a Roman centurion. Though the centurion was not a Jew, he had learned of the teachings of Christ and believed. He was born of the Spirit. This centurion came to Jesus, asking him to heal a beloved servant who was sick and suffering and on the verge of death. Matthew chapter 8, verses 7 through 10. And Jesus saith unto him, I will come and heal him. The centurion answered and said, Lord, I am not worthy that thou shouldest come under my roof, but speak the word only, and my servant shall be healed. For I am a man under authority, having soldiers under me. And I say to this man, Go, and he goeth. And to another, Come, and he cometh. And to my servant, Do this, and he doeth it. When Jesus heard it, he marveled and said to them that followed, Verily I say unto you, I have not found so great faith, no, not in Israel. In verse 13, And Jesus said unto the centurion, Go thy way, and as thou hast believed, so be it done unto thee. And his servant was healed in the selfsame hour. God forgives our sins using the same measure that we forgive others, and likewise he answers our prayers according to our faith. What can we do to increase our faith? Luke chapter 17, verse 5. And the apostle said unto the Lord, Increase our faith. If we lack faith, we can ask God to increase it. A lack of faith is natural for us to struggle with. God knows this. There's an example of it in Mark chapter 9. A father asked Jesus to drive out demons from his son. Mark 9, verses 23 and 24. And Jesus said unto him, If thou canst believe, all things are possible to him that believeth. And straightway the father of the child cried out, and said with tears, Lord, I believe, help mine unbelief. Then Jesus drove the evil spirit from the boy. The man admitted he lacked faith, even though he wanted to believe, so he asked Jesus to increase his faith. When we ask Jesus to increase our faith, it's his own faith we are asking for. The world has never known a faith stronger than the faith and trust Jesus had in his Father. Revelation 14:12, Here is the patience of the saints, here are they that keep the commandments of God, and the faith of Jesus. Jesus knows that it is not in our nature to have the kind of faith he desires us to have. He urges us to pray for faith, specifically the faith of Jesus. What can faith do for us? Acts 16:31 says, Believe on the Lord Jesus Christ, and thou shalt be saved, and thy house. In Romans 5 verse 1, Therefore, being justified by faith, we have peace with God through our Lord Jesus Christ. Acts 26, verse 18. Jesus said that it is his purpose to open our eyes and to turn us from darkness to light and from the power of Satan unto God, that we may receive forgiveness of sins and inheritance among them which are sanctified by faith that is in Jesus. Through justification, God pardons us from our sins. It's through sanctification that God gives us the power to be like Jesus. John 1 verse 12, But as many as received him, to them gave he power to become the sons of God, even to them that believe on his name. How does God's word and faith go together? Hebrews 4 verse 2, For unto us was the gospel preached as well as unto them. But the word preached did not profit them, not being mixed with faith in them that heard it. Notice, without faith, God's word does us no good. How is our faith demonstrated in our lives? In other words, how can we know that our faith is real? James 2 verses 14 through 22. What does it profit, my brethren, if someone says he has faith but does not have works? Can faith save him? If a brother or sister is naked and destitute of daily food, and one of you says to them, Depart in peace, be warmed and filled, but you do not give them the things which are needed for the body, what does it profit? Thus also, faith by itself, if it does not have works, is dead. But someone will say, You have faith, and I have works. Show me your faith without works, and I will show you my faith by my works. You believe that there is one God. You do well. Even the demons believe and tremble. But do you want to know, O foolish man, that faith without works is dead? Was not Abraham our father justified by works when he offered Isaac his son on the altar? Do you see that faith was working together with his works? And by works faith was made perfect? You see, friends, the Bible clearly says that we are not saved by works, we're saved by faith in God's grace. However, here James also makes it clear that those who genuinely have faith will show it in their works. The soul that has true faith refuses to lie, steal, commit adultery, or break any other commandment. Have you ever wondered why Jesus said, "If you love me, keep my commandments," in John 14, verse 15? Indeed, we are saved by faith in God's grace, but the commandments are still valid. Jesus said so. Sincere faith will show in keeping the Ten Commandments. We are not saved by keeping them. We keep them because we are saved. We keep them because we love God and want to do His will, those things that please Him. For whosoever shall do the will of my Father which is in heaven, the same is my brother and sister and mother, said Jesus in Matthew 12, verse 50. Friends, in these last days, as we approach the time of trouble and the mark of the beast crisis, what can faith do for us? If we have faith, we can cling to the promises of God. Here is a list of His promises. Listen to them and take them to heart, for God cannot lie. Psalm 23, verse 4, "Yea, though I walk through the valley of the shadow of death, I will fear no evil, for Thou art with me." Deuteronomy 3, verse 22, "Ye shall not fear them, for the Lord your God, He shall fight for you." Deuteronomy 31, verse 6, "Be strong and of a good courage. Fear not, nor be afraid of them. For the Lord thy God, He it is that doth go with thee. He will not fail thee, nor forsake thee." Psalm 27, verse 3, "Though an host should encamp against me, my heart shall not fear. Though war should rise against me, in this will I be confident." Psalm 56, 4, "In God I will praise His word. In God I have put my trust. I will not fear what flesh can do unto me." Psalm 118, verse 6, "The Lord is on my side. I will not fear. What can man do unto me?" In 1 John 4, verse 18, "There is no fear in love, but perfect love casteth out fear, because fear hath torment. He that feareth is not made perfect in love." Romans 8, verse 31, "What shall we then say to these things? If God is for us, who can be against us?" Matthew 6, verses 25 through 34, "Therefore I say unto you, take no thought of your life, what ye shall eat, or what ye shall drink, nor yet for your body, what ye shall put on. Is not the life more than meat, and the body than raiment? Behold, the fowls of the air, for they sow not, neither do they reap, nor gather into barns, yet your heavenly Father feedeth them. Are ye not much better than they? Which of you, by taking thought, can add one cubit unto his stature?" Too often we worry about things over which we have no control. Genuine faith in Jesus comes from a flourishing love relationship with your Creator and Redeemer. The Spirit of Christ in you is like a seed that grows into a strong tree, bearing healthy fruit. The fruit of the Spirit is love, joy, peace, long-suffering, gentleness, goodness, faith, meekness, and temperance. Galatians 5, verses 22 and 23. These are the benefits of an active relationship with Christ. Friends, do you want that love, joy, and peace? Seek God with all your heart. Repent of every sin you've ever committed. In her book entitled In Heavenly Places, page 127, Ellen White wrote of faith, saying, "Our faith increases by beholding Jesus, who is the center of all that is attractive and lovely. The more we contemplate the heavenly, the less we see desirable and attractive in the earthly. The more continually we fix the eye of faith on Christ, in whom our hopes of eternal life are centered, the more our faith grows, our hope strengthens, our love becomes more intense and fervent with the clearness of our spiritual insight, and our spiritual intelligence increases. More and more we realize the positive claim of God upon us to purify ourselves from the customs and practices of a world that knows not God, nor Jesus Christ whom he has sent. The more we behold Christ, talk of his merits, and tell of his power, the more fully we shall reflect his image in our own characters, and the less we shall submit our minds and affections to the paralyzing influences of the world. The more our minds dwell upon Jesus, the less they will be enveloped in the fog of doubt, and the more easily shall we lay all our trials, all our burdens upon the burden-bearer. Let faith pierce through the hellish shadow of Satan and center in Jesus, our High Priest, who hath entered for us within the veil. Whatever clouds overcast the sky, whatever storms surge around the soul, this anchor holds firm, and we may be sure of victory. I'm Elder Rick. May God richly bless you and keep you in spirit and in truth.

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Well, a good morning, and yes, it is Ronnie D time here on the Big WEC. Good to have you on board, and happy Father's Day to all the dads and all those fatherly figures. I want to wish you all a very happy Father's Day. And, of course, I could say I'm not a father, but as I think about it, I am a godfather. So, yes, even the godfathers and our clergy, any fatherly figure, it's your special day. Also, welcome to the first day of summer, my friend. Yes, it is. It's June 21st. Summer has finally arrived, and hopefully the weather will arrive, too, because we've had such a crazy, crazy spring. I mean, talk about the rain, right, and the wetness and the dampness, and then one day nice, and the next day, poof, and the winds. Incredible. But hopefully that's all behind us. Anyhow, you and I are still looking ahead up until 10 o'clock. 10 o'clock, I turn it over to Buddy Shula. And, of course, he brings you Brunch with Elvis, that special Father's Day brunch coming up at 10 o'clock today. It should be a good one. Boy, I know. He's back there already working in the kitchen. Bird Dance coming up at 8:30. And, of course, a look at the Polka Community Bulletin Board at 9:30. Well, you know, to kick it off, I thought about this and I said, I know most of us are of the Christian faith. And if there is one father that is all of our fathers, and he's looking down on us, it's God Almighty. Yes, that Father. So I'm going to start it off with Frankie Z and the Our Father. Actually, yeah, we're going to start it off that way. I don't know what happened right there, but we are going to start it off with the Our Father, and that's because, again, like I say, it's that Heavenly Father looking down on us. So without further ado, let's get our Father's Day edition of Drive Time Polkas underway.

Yes, that's Frankie Z and the Polish Praise, and of course the Our Father to start off our Father's Day edition of Drive Time Polkas. Frankie, of course, now playing with the New Direction Band. So yes, you've seen them on Polka Buzz. They're known for playing up at the Polish Nook in Niagara Falls. 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And again, let them know you were listening to Drive Time Polkas. 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
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So stop in, say hi to Johnny Vorotowski, and, of course, all the girls over there and all the ladies. And, of course, if you see Johnny this week, you can wish him a happy Father's Day from Drive Time Polkas. Tell him Ronnie D was talking about him. 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And yes, they have a nice gift department, so do keep that in mind. The big Polish pottery event on now through this Thursday, June the 25th. 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And let the folks know that you were listening to Drive Time Polkas. I've got some Father's Day wishes I'll be sending out as we cruise on all the way up till 10 o'clock. Speaking of cruising on, we're going to call on Jerry Kaminsky and the Berrymakers. Something called Daddy's Polka. Yes, I'll be playing a lot of Daddy.

Thoughts of a Father. Ken Michalski on the vocals, the late and great Kenny Michalski, and that, of course, the Buffalo Touch from their Black and White CD. Yeah, polkas in black and white. Thoughts of a Father. Ken Michalski, as I said, on the vocals. 19 after 8, 8:19, 59 degrees on the outside. The sun is breaking out through the clouds. It's looking like a great Father's Day, so hopefully you'll be able to get out and enjoy it with your father or that fatherly figure. And, of course, if you're like me, where mine is high up in the heavens, well, I'll be visiting his grave. Actually, I went there yesterday, and I spent time talking to him and thinking about all the great things that we did together and how many things of these things that I truly miss now. The fishing, yes, we'd probably be going fishing today had he still be here. Mm-hmm. And that was our Father's Day ritual, I guess you could say. He'd go someplace fishing. I mean, it was always land fishing because we didn't have a boat, but might go out to Franklinville and Case Lake or down to Allegheny State Park and fish any of their lakes, from Quaker Lake to Red House to Science Lake. Any place. We just always wanted to get out and do some fishing. That was my dad's big thing, and I enjoyed it. And I'll tell you, since he's passed, I have really, really, really missed it and have just, it's almost like it's stopped. Not because I wanted to, but a lot of reasons. I mean, obviously, time being one, but also you just don't have that person to go out fishing with anymore. But to that, and the camping trips that we used to do, went up to Algonquin's Provincial Park and Allegheny State Park and Letchworth. I can think of all kinds of places that we went, and Oneida Lake, and had some good memories. I have great memories, and hunting trips, too. So, and I truly miss him. I really do. Dad, I love you. Yeah, I know you're up above looking down. Well, summer is here, too. It's not only Father's Day. It's the first day of summer. And maybe today it won't be that hot. But, of course, eventually, you know, the heat is coming and the humidity is, too. 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Anything from a little Polish flair to your breakfast to the traditional American-made breakfasts. 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It's waiting for you, for Dad, at the Polish Villa, right now, Union or Como Park Boulevard in Cheektowaga. Now, keep in mind, today being Sunday, later on, they're going to have that Dinner for Two special, which includes dessert, and if I were you, I would call right now, because they are opened, and when they answer a good morning, Polish Villa, just say, I was just listening to Ronnie D on the Big Weck. And he's talking about that Dinner for Two special with dessert. Thinking of bringing my dad down later this afternoon. What are you guys featuring? 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
That's 683-9460 for the Polish Villa, Union or Como Park Boulevard in Cheektowaga. Keep in mind, Fridays is fish day. Yeah, that good old-fashioned buffalo fish fry. And if you come early between 11 a.m. and 2:30, you'll get the early bird fish fry at the early bird price, too. 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Just tell them I sent you in. Well, people are asking about the next WBBZ Pokeballs TV taping. It's coming up, of course, tonight and, of course, at 11:30 as well. You're going to see John Stevens in Double Shot. This is the shows that we shot about a month ago at Batavia Downs Gaming and Hotel. Actually, our 7 o'clock show tonight, a Father's Day special with John Stevens in Double Shot. And this will be the second of the four shows that we did shoot from Batavia Downs Gaming and Hotel. That'll be with John Stevens in Double Shot tonight at 7 o'clock. The 11:30 show, of course, is the rerun of last week's current show. So hopefully you'll watch it, check it out. And if you want to come out to the next taping, it's coming up on Tuesday, July the 7th. That's right, a couple of weeks from now, Tuesday, July the 7th, it's the next WBBC TV Pokebuzz taping at the Polish Falcons at 445 Columbia, corner of Warner in Depew. That's the Polish Falcons at 445 Columbia, corner of Warner in Depew. Doors will open at 6. I will get the show started at 7 o'clock. There's a $10 admission cost, and of course, we're going to feature the music of the Kaisertown Polka Band. That's right, the Kaisertown Polka Band. That'll be the featured band. They haven't been on Polka Buzz since our Christmas shows. And actually, at the last recording session they were in was in November, out at Our Lady of Częstochowa in North Tonawanda. And, of course, in November we were shooting for December, right? So we were shooting the Christmas shows. So they haven't been on in a while. So it's time that we bring the Kaisertown Polka Band back, and you'll see them Tuesday, July the 7th, 7 o'clock for the WBBZ Polka Buzz taping at the Polish Falcons on Columbia and Warner in Depew. I hope you're there, because I'll be looking for you. Can't beat it. Tuesday night out with these guys.

Mardina. Yes, the music of the Castro Town Polka Band. Yes, they're going to be on the Polka Buzz TV taping on Tuesday, July the 7th, coming up at the Polish Falcons on Columbia and Warner in Depew. Doors open at 6. I'll get things started at 7 o'clock. There's a $10 admission. Looking forward to having a lot of fun Tuesday, July the 7th for the WBBZ Polka Buzz taping. And, of course, tonight you can come on down to Dunkirk and catch the Castro Town Polka Band. They're going to be at the 4th Ward Falcons Club on 80 East Benton Street in Dunkirk. Things get underway at 1 o'clock. Admission is free. It's going to be a fun afternoon and a great day for it in Dunkirk. Need I tell you what time it is, my friend?

Every Sunday, 8:30 is bird dancing time right here on The Big Whack with Ronnie D. Buddy Shula's coming up at 10 o'clock. Don't forget for that delicious Sunday brunch with Elvis, a Father's Day brunch with Elvis. It should be a good one. That'll be coming up at 10 o'clock. How's the gutters on your home? 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Keepsacks at 38 Crocker Street in Sloan. 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Keepsacks, they're open 7 days a week. 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Today being Sunday, they'll have it open till 7. So bring Dad in. Maybe he wants a bowl of delicious Chinina, which they feature every day. Maybe he wants to order the complete Polish platter. Or maybe he's just looking for a sandwich. 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Or you could have a taste of the sea. 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
38 Crocker Street in Sloan. Check out the menu. Again, whether it's a sandwich like the classic Manhattan sandwich or the Billy Club, or maybe you want a full course meal like the popular Polish platter, as I mentioned, or the turkey dinner, or that New York strip steak, or how about the meatloaf or the roast beef? Just a sample of some of the items on the menu. Keepsack's, 38 Crocker Street in Sloan. And if you're looking for a place to have a party, boy, Bill Keepsack has a beautiful banquet facility right across the parking lot called Beginnings by Keepsack's. It can accommodate anywhere from 20 to 275 people, and it's available for all occasions. Yes, you have something coming up, maybe a graduation party, maybe an anniversary, maybe you're planning a retirement party or a gala wedding, or the unfortunate funeral breakfast, which they do quite a few of. Talk to Bill Keepsack at 896-3044. 896-3044. 896-3044. When you do talk to Bill, you tell him, hey, happy Father's Day, and thank him for being part of Drive Time Polkas, our good friends at Keepsack's. Speaking of Father's Day, I want to send a happy Father's Day out to Jimmy Conrad. Yes, happy Father's Day to Jim Conrad, of course, from all of his children and grandchildren. I saw Jimmy last night as we were all gathered having a good time as our Saturday night dinner club, if you want to call it. Although we're not really a club, but we're just all good friends. But, yeah, I know on behalf of all of his children and his grandchildren, they want to wish Jim Conrad a very happy Father's Day. Just one of many happy Father's Days that I want to get out there. Kenny Radzinski is another one celebrating a Father's Day. So happy Dad's Day to Ken Radzinski. And I know his wife Kelly gives him all the love. And, boy, yes, she does love him, and he loves her. Two great people, always listening to Drive Time Polkas, and a big happy Dad's Day to Ken Radzinski from all of his children and family. Got some more that we'll get to as we roll on over the next, what, hour and 20 minutes or so? Joe Malega and his happy hearts.

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We played on the floor and I always wanted more. Yes, I remember it all.

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Then he'd go to work, and I asked him to stay. Sorry, son, but we got bills to pay. Work, work, is that all you do? I know, son, but I'll make it up to you. Now I know what he went through, trying to make a living.

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Yes, it is Father's Day, and that's the music of Brave Combo as we celebrate Father's Day and the first day of summer. Yes, hello, summer. Welcome in. And we're in the summer season now until about the third week of September. Summer's around September 23rd or something like that, when fall will officially begin. Well, do your feet and back ache? 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I'm serious. Improper fitting shoes can cause a lot of feet and back pain. 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It really does. 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I call him Mikey, but Mikey Jr. If you see him, tell him I said hi, okay? But whoever you talk to at 2060 Auto Parts, thank them, you know, for being part of Drive Time Polkas. 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And also keep in mind, you can thank them for being part of Drive Time Polkas and being the longest-running advertiser with this show. Yes, they have been with me for, gosh, it's got to be pretty close to 40 years, I have to say, 2060 Auto Parts. Well, if you're looking for an elder law attorney, someone that can help you when it comes to drawing up a will or help you with power of attorney documents or health care proxies, asset protection, estate and Medicaid planning, or any elder law legal matters, why not turn to Dawn Mishka? Dawn is with the PB Elder Law Group. They're at 455 Cayuga Road right here in Cheektowaga. Give her a call tomorrow and set up an appointment at 204-1055. I know these are issues that we don't really like to talk about.
but there are issues that we all need to address, and that is elder law, wills, power of attorney documents, health care proxies, estate and Medicaid planning. Call 204-1055, 204-1055. And if you watch the Polka Buzz TV show, I'm sure you've seen Dawn because she is on both the 11:30 and the 7 o'clock show. She also comes to most of the Polka Buzz TV tapings, so look for her. In fact, you can look for her at the next Polka Buzz taping, which is coming up on Tuesday, July the 7th. We're going to be back at the Polish Falcons on Columbia and Warner Indy Pew, and we're going to feature the music of the Kaisertown Polka Band. They haven't been on now since November, and those were shows that were for Christmas. So we shot them in November at the Lady of Częstochowa in North Tonawanda, and they ran in December, the Christmas shows. So they haven't been on in a while. They haven't been on at all in 2026. So it's time we get Mitch and company in the Kaisertown at the Lady of Częstochowa in North Tonawanda, and they ran in December, the Christmas shows. So they haven't been on in a while. They haven't been on at all in 2026. So it's time we get Mitch and company and the Kaisertown Polka Band back. They're going to be on Tuesday, July the 7th, from the Polish Falcons on Columbia and Warner Indy Pew. 6 o'clock, the doors open. 7 o'clock, the show starts. And there's a $10 admission. Hopefully, I will see you out there, and we'll have ourselves a good, good time. Time to slow it down. A big, big hit of Stashko Bunka, the King of Honky, and one that really touches the heart on this day, Father's Day, as we remember our fathers and all those fatherly figures, including members of the clergy. Oh, my papa.

Stash Kalunka, the King of Honky, and something called Oh My Papa, as you're on the Big Weck. And, of course, our Father's Day edition of Drive Time Polkas. I'm taking up till 10 o'clock, and then it's that delicious Father's Day brunch with Buddy Shula. That'll be coming up at 10 o'clock. And hopefully you'll join him, and I know you won't be disappointed. You're going to love it.

That's right, Radlinski Meats. And if you're tired of cooking, I don't blame you one bit when Joey Radlinski can do the cooking for you. 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That's right, Radlinski Meats, Walden near Harlem and Cheektowaga. Check out those breaded pork chops, the gwumpki, the barbecue burgers, the beef roll-ups. How about the Salisbury steaks? Those barbecued St. Louis ribs. Oh, the lazy pierogi, the sweet and sour kapusta, all fully cooked. All you have to do is heat and eat. And while you're there, take home some of that homemade German potato salad or that homemade macaroni salad. It's just like mom. Summer is officially here. It's time to get the grill out and take home those delicious, yes, Polish sausage links or Italian sausage links. I love them. In fact, I had them on the grill the other day. You're going to love them, too. Radlinski's, Walden near Harlem and Cheektowaga. It's a Western New York tradition, and they've been around now since 1947. I want you to stop in this week, say hi to Joey. In fact, why don't you wish him a very happy Father's Day when you do get in there? That's Radlinski Meats. I'm going to take you up, as I said, till 10 o'clock, and then I'm turning it over to Buddy Shula with Brunch with Elvis.

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0: That's right, Batavia Downs, of course, a great place to take Dad today. And, of course, they have their Father's Day brunch going on. Yes, you might want to check that out if you head out to Batavia Downs or go on their website and check it out ahead of time or give them a call. Father's Day brunch, yeah, did it taste good? And that's coming up at Batavia Downs, Father's Day brunch. While you're there, check out, of course, all the great games they have available. And keep in mind, the Spinners, they're coming up this coming Friday. It's the part of that summer's rockin' concert, and that is the Spinners coming up on June the 26th. That'll be this coming Friday at Batavia Downs. You can get your tickets and, of course, always redeem them, too, for free play. You know what they say? We don't want you to just like coming there. We want you to love winning there. That's Batavia Downs Gaming and Hotel, and I hope you do get on out there and enjoy yourself and take Dad out. What a place to take him, right? On a day like today, oh, that would be a great, great time.
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Talking to the Wrong Man. That's Eddie Blazonczyk and the Versatones right here on The Big Weck Sunday morning with Ronnie D. taking you up till 10 o'clock, and then it's Brunch with Elvis. And speaking of Father's Day, I know I already mentioned Happy Dad's Day to Jim Conrad and Kenny Rodzinski, but also Happy Father's Day goes out to Shane Joziak. Shane Joziak, and I know that is from all of his family, and of course his mom and dad are even in town for Father's Day, so a big Happy Father's Day goes out to James Joziak, and of course we'll welcome Christine to town as well. So Happy Dad's Day going out to James Joziak, and of course his son Shane, and also a big Happy Dad's Day going out to Jimmy Kotis from his daughters Jackie and Jill, and his sons Adam and Jerry. Big Happy Dad's Day going out to Jimmy Kotis. If you happen to get the Marie's Diner this morning and you see Jimmy, wish him a Happy Father's Day and tell him he heard it on Drive Time Polkas on The Big Weck. And Bill Lekowitz also celebrating a Father's Day, a special Happy Dad's Day going out to William Lekowitz. And, of course, Bill Pettit, he's also celebrating Father's Day as well. Just some of the fine folks that tune in to Drive Time Polkas and are celebrating a Father's Day. And, again, I hope you'll remember your dad. If he's not with you, I hope you will remember him like I did. Spent some time at the cemetery yesterday having a little chat, and it's always good to do that, and hopefully you'll be able to do the same if your dad is not with you. But if he is still here, I hope you spend time with him and let him know that you love him, because you only have one daddy, and that's what makes today so special, Father's Day. Well, there's also been some sad news, which I'll get to in a little bit, that you may have heard this week regarding Tommy Wunderlich. It's got so many things to cover on today's show, but I do have to ask you, have you ever asked yourself where you would want to be laid to rest when your time on earth is done? 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
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You already have a stone. You just need to add something to it. Maybe it's a year. Maybe it's a name. Talk to Randy Wagner. He's going to do his best to match that lettering, and it doesn't matter where or when you bought the stone. It could be 20, 30 years ago. Maybe someone else in the family bought it. It doesn't matter. Randy will do his best to match it. Talk to Randy. Give him a call at 892-5505, 892-5505 for Wagner Monuments. And, of course, check out their collection of urns and vases, planters and markers. They can custom design a cremation memorial. When it's time to remember your lost loved one, visit Wagner Monuments, 2953 Genesee Street between Union and Harlem and Cheektowaga, less than a block away from the Big Wax Studios. And, of course, tell Dennis and Randy, thank you for being part of Drive Time Polkas. And I want to wish Dennis Wagner and Randy both a happy Father's Day, as they are both fathers. And, of course, I just want to send Father's Day greetings out to both Dennis and Randy Wagner from Wagner Monuments. Taking up, as I said, till 10 o'clock. And, well, we might as well wish Buddy Shula a happy Father's Day, too, right? He's a dad. Yes, happy Father's Day to our owner and president, Buddy Shula. And I know that goes to him from all of his children. So happy Father's Day to our owner, Buddy Shula. We're talking 10 minutes after 10 o'clock, 10 after 10. You know, I mentioned about something happening this week that wasn't good news. And that's the passing of Tommy Wunderlich. And I know many of you are familiar with Tommy. Of course, you probably know most recently, I won't say most recently, but over the last, I don't know how long ago, he did move from the Buffalo area out to Arizona. And unfortunately, he passed away this past week at the age of 60 years old. He was well known, of course. He was a great musician. He could play a multiple of instruments. And, of course, he was a premier recording engineer as well. But he played with many Buffalo bands, including John Gotta and Gorale. Most recently, of course, many of you might remember Tommy Wunderlich with the band called The News, K-N-E-W-Z. And, yes, he's even been on the Polka Buzz TV show. So my condolences want to go out to his wife, Felicia, and, of course, the entire Wunderlich family on the passing of Tommy. This was a real shocker at the age of 60 years old. He's now up in Polka Heaven, and I'm sure they're having a wild and crazy party up there. But I just wanted to share that with you. Unfortunately, it's not always pleasant to share news like that, but keep Tommy and his family in your prayers, okay? You can, So Tommy Wunderlich passed away this past week. I'm going to play something by The News. Tommy's doing this one. Something called Eddie's Song. Obviously talking about Eddie B., Eddie Blazonchik.

Wunderlich in the news. Yes, the passing of Tommy this past week. As we want to take a little time to remember him and, of course, his great, great talents. And he did have plenty of talents. I've gotten to know him over the years. Many times, I have to remember, I gotten to know him, I think, through Big Steve, really, originally. I don't think he really, he never, to my knowledge, played for Steve on a regular basis. But he was so talented that he like filled in for probably almost any band if they needed somebody. And, of course, sometimes Steve might have needed somebody. And being the versatile person he was with playing a variety of instruments, that made him more of an asset for the polka music field and the polka bands that we have and have over the years here in Western New York. So just remember his wife, Felicia, and the Wunderlich family. We're talking 15 after 9, 9:15, Polka Community Bulletin Board coming up at 9:30. 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So come on in, say hi to Johnny at Radtowski, or Yashu as I call him, and of course the entire staff at Size Pharmacy, Bowen Road in Alma, and take advantage of the Polish pottery event, saving 20% on all of your Polish pottery purchases. I don't like to mention Christmas, but hey, it could be an opportune time if you do know somebody that loves this Polish pottery and you want to get a jump start on some Christmas shopping. That might be the opportune time between now and this Thursday at Size Pharmacy. And again, keep in mind, they're there to help you with your pharmaceutical needs, over-the-counter medications, medical equipment, and of course, yes, they have a nice gift department. And right now, it's a big Polish pottery event going on through Thursday, June the 25th, this week, where you'll save 20%. So do take advantage of that. Well, if you're looking for a great place to take Dad for breakfast, how about Marie's Family Diner? You heard me just mention it, right? A little while ago, I mentioned a Happy Father's Day to Jimmy Kotis from his daughters Jackie and Jill, and of course, they're his sons Jerry and Adam. Well, Jackie Kotis is, her and her father are the operators of Marie's Family Diner, Jimmy and Jackie. It's a father and daughter team. So come on in and enjoy. Take Dad out for Father's Day breakfast at Marie's Family Diner. And that's on Broadway near Exchange Street in the Village of Alden. They are open every day at 7 a.m. for breakfast and lunch. 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Most places offer the traditional eggs Benedict. 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And, of course, Wednesday is Liver and Onion Day. 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

Marie's Family Diner, Broadway at Exchange Street in the Village of Alden, where every Wednesday it's Liver and Onion Day. Thursday is our special. Now we're coming up on the fourth Thursday of the month, right, coming up this week on June the 25th. 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The fourth Thursday of the month, it's Gobble Gobble Day, Turkey Day, at Marie's Family Diner. Yes, the full turkey plate, just like Thanksgiving, the white and dark meat, the mashed potatoes and gravy, the stuffing, the cranberry, and all the fixings. It's just like Thanksgiving, and this will be the final Thursday in June, the fourth Thursday of the month. So come on into Marie's Family Diner, whether you bring Dad out there today for breakfast or whether you stop at any time throughout the week. You won't be disappointed. And again, let them know that you are listening to Drive Time Polkas. 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Remember, don't trash it when you can cash it at JC Coins. And just let Joe know that you were listening to Drive Time Polkas with yours truly, Ronnie D. Going up till 10 o'clock, and then, of course, at 10 o'clock, I turn it over to Buddy Shula. And again, he's got a delicious brunch coming up for you, a brunch that you won't want to miss because it is going to be spectacular. Eddie Vega, Crusade, and Memories of the Father.

That's Ray Buchulik, a little bit of Polka Gold and something called the Daddy's Polka. Don't forget about Tuesday, July the 7th. That's the next WBBC Polka Buzz TV taping. It's going to happen at the Polish Falcons on Columbia and Warner in Depew. Doors will open at 6. I will get the show started at 7 o'clock. We'll be doing 4 half-hour shows, and we'll be featuring the music of the Kaisertown Polka Band. They haven't been on since, they were on for the December shows, for the Christmas shows, which, of course, we recorded in November at Our Lady of Częstochowa in North Tonawanda. But they're going to be on Tuesday, in a couple of weeks, July the 7th, on the WBBZ Polka Buzz TV taping, the Kaisertown Polka Band. It's good to have them coming on in 2026. And, of course, we'll have ourselves a good time. There's a $10 admission. I'm hoping you'll come on out and enjoy yourself. Well, if your air conditioning system hasn't been tuned up or looked at in a while, it's time you get it done before the heat and humidity move in. Hey, today's the first day of summer, right? And the heat and humidity will be here. 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And just let them know that I sent you in. I want to send this out to all the clergy, all the members of the clergy listening in who love their drive time polkas. It's Polka Padre by Dave Gavronsky and his musical magic. Yes, we got to remember these fathers, right?

0: That's Dave Galvaronsky and his musical magic and something called the Polka Padre here on the Big Weck. 9:30 the time, and a happy Father's Day and a good morning from Ronnie D. to all of you. Time to jump into our Polka Community Bulletin Board, which I do, of course, every Sunday right about now, about 9:30. And, of course, it's all brought to you by my friends at the Stamm Law Firm, Worley Drive in Williamsville and Main Street in the Clarence Hollow. Call 631-5767. That's 631-5767. Well, it's happening today, a big Father's Day polka party. Where? In Dunkirk at the 4th Ward Falcons Club at 80 East Benton Street in Dunkirk. Yes, it's Polkas in the Parking Lot with the Kaisertown Polka Band starting at 1 o'clock this afternoon. Free admission, no cover charge. Plenty of beer and food will be available. This is the Dunkirk's Father's Day Polka Party happening today, starting at 1 in the afternoon with the Kaisertown Polka Band. And that's going to be at the 4th Ward Falcons Club, 80 East Benton Street in Dunkirk. Polkas in the Parking Lot with the Kaisertown Polka Band today, starting at 1. And again, free admission. Well, you probably know by now we have a lot of cruise nights going on each and every week in Western New York. Of course, the first one always starts on Tuesday. That's coming up in a couple of days, the M.P. Carroll Hardwood Cruise Night, happening at the Variety Clubhouse on Broadway in Lancaster. Great tasting grilled food, which I can attest to that. And, of course, a lot of good cold drinks, great music, and lots of fun. That's every Tuesday. It's the Variety Clubhouse and the M.P. Carroll Hardwood Cruise Night, happening on Broadway in Lancaster. And then on Wednesday, of course, the cruise nights shift over to the VFW, that urban post on Walden near Central in Lancaster. They get underway around 4 o'clock. They go until dusk. And then on Thursday, of course, it's over to our friends at the Polish Falcons on Columbia and Warner in Depew for their Thursday cruise nights, which also get underway around 4 o'clock. As we look at the calendar, well, I see coming up this coming week on Tuesday, the 23rd, the Polka Band 7, they're going to be appearing, and they're going to be appearing at the Chickawaga Gazebo, which is, yes, it's at the gazebo behind the Senior Center, okay, on Union or Broadway in Chickawaga. That's the Polka Band 7. They'll be appearing there starting at 6 o'clock, playing till 8. They'll have a concession stand available, and, of course, bring your chairs, your coolers, snacks, family, and friends, and enjoy the polka music of 7 this coming Tuesday. That'll be June the 23rd. How about the Spinners as the Rockin' the Downs Summer Concert Series gets underway this coming Friday, June the 26th at Batavia Downs Gaming and Hotel. And again, this is music by the Spinners. And again, keep in mind, you can get your tickets online when you go to Batavia Downs. And of course, you can always redeem them too for free play.
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0: I continue with the bulletin board. Well, the David McLeaver Post 64 at 1770 South Park Avenue in South Buffalo has a delicious chicken barbecue. 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Yes, tickets are $17 in advance, $20 on the day of the event. It's all happening at the David McLeaver Post number 64 at 1770 South Park Avenue in South Buffalo. It's a delicious chicken barbecue on June the 27th. That'll be this coming Saturday from noon until 5, and it all goes to support Variety Club. Again, get your tickets in advance. They're $17 or pay $20 at the door. Coming up on, of course, Tuesday, July the 7th, you know, it's the next WBBC Polka Buzz TV taping. That's going to happen at the Polish Falcons on Columbia and Warner in Depew. The doors will open at 6. I will get the show started at 7. We'll be doing 4 half-hour shows. There's a $10 admission. We'll be featuring the music of the Kaisertown Polka Band. And that, my friend, is going to wrap up this week's edition of the Polka Community Bulletin Board. I do it every Sunday right around 9:30, and it's all brought to you by my friends at the Stam Law Firm, Worley Drive in Williamsville and Main Street in the Clarence Hollow. 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And again, thank them for being part of Drive Time Polkas. 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

One Day at a Time. That's by Big Daddy Lekowski. Well, if you had water or dampness in your basement, especially with all the rain we've been having, especially this spring, it's been really, really a wet spring. I think we're all glad to see spring gone and summer has officially arrived. 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Once again, I want to remind you about the next WBBZ Polka Buzz TV taping. It's coming up on Tuesday, July the 7th at Polish Falcons at 445 Columbia Corner of Warner in Depew. Doors will open at 6. I will get the show started at 7. We will be doing 4 half-hour shows. There's a $10 admission, and we'll be featuring the music of the Kaisertown Polka Band. And I'm happy to have them. We haven't had them on in 2026. And again, we're looking forward to having them on coming up on Tuesday, July the 7th. And yeah, those shows will run, I know, later in July and August. But still, it's going to be great to see them on. Speaking of that, they're down in Dunkirk today, as you probably heard me mentioned. They're down at the 4th Ward Falcons on East Benton Street starting at 1 o'clock. So if you're looking for something to do, head down to Dunkirk and to take in the Kaisertown Polka Band. Say hi to Mitch and Dawn and everybody, and just tell them that Ronnie D said hi. Also keep in mind, if you happen to be over 55 and you're looking for affordable, suburban, independent living, look no further than the Brothers of Mercy Tree Earwoods Senior Apartments. They're located in Clarence, not far from the town park. There's stores, restaurants, churches nearby. The senior center's not far away. And we're talking about some clean, spacious studio and one-bedroom apartments with all utilities included. Yes, even cable and internet. I'm not kidding. Yes, even cable and internet. On top of that, they have laundry facilities, a computer room, a chapel, a library, and exercise equipment. And if you're looking for things to do, they have a full calendar of activities, and that's where you'll meet your neighbors, and you'll be able to stay active, and you'll have a great time, too. It's affordable, independent living. It's the Brothers of Mercy Tree Earwood Studio and One-Bedroom Apartments, with the rents ranging anywhere from $820 to $955 a month, and that includes all utilities. 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Call 759-2122, 759-2122, and talk to Mary about the Brothers of Mercy Tree Earwoods Senior Apartment. 759-2122, that's 759-2122. And just tell Mary that you heard it from Ronnie D. in Drive Time Polkas.
to call on the music of Charm City Sound. Something called My Father, as we salute the fathers and the dads on this special day.

Charm City Sound. And, of course, earlier I played the Oh My Papa version by Stashka Lunka. Well, I'm going to go and play some Polka Gold, Oh My Papa, by Gene Vishnevsky.

0: Oh My Papa. That is the Gene Vishnesky version. As, of course, earlier you heard Stashka Lunka's version of Oh My Papa. 10 minutes before 10 o'clock, 10 more minutes. Buddy's moving in with that delicious Father's Day brunch that he's cooking up for you. And speaking of food, if you're looking for a great happy hour, you want to head over to the Polish Falcons on Columbia and Warner in Depew every Monday and Tuesday. That's right. It's happy hour every Monday and Tuesday from 3 to 8 p.m. at the Polish Falcons on Columbia and Warner in Depew. Kevin Kutas, yes, from Kutas Catering. He's in the kitchen, and he has some great, great, great happy hour specials on his menu. One of them being a meatball bomber.
1: Mm-hmm.
0: And, of course, you got the ultimate Kevin burger. Not to mention, of course, there's potato skins, chicken wings, chicken fingers, and a lot more. I've been there. I know. It's good stuff. And it's happy hour every Monday and Tuesday from 3 to 8 p.m. at the Polish Falcons, 445 Columbia, corner of Warner in Depew. Come on in, enjoy some great drinks, unwind after work, and enjoy some great, great happy hour food specials. And boy, are they special. Yes, there are. Maybe you just want to sink your teeth into a delicious cheeseburger. Mmm, good stuff. I'm just giving you a sample of some of the items on the menu. You never know who's going to be behind the bar. It could be Phil or Harry. Could be Ronnie. Could be Jack. Dan, Ed, Kevin, they're all part of the Polish Falcons, the bartending crew. And boy, do they pour you a good drink. Yes, they do. I was there on Friday. I talked to Harry. Ronnie was behind the bar. Harry was on this side of the bar. We had ourselves a little chat, and we always have a good time. And, of course, you know, they're hosting Polka Buzz coming up on Tuesday, July the 7th. And we're looking forward to that with the Kaisertown Polka Band. Also, keep in mind, too, Fridays, of course, yes, Kevin Kutas' kitchen is open. If you're having guests in this summer from out of town and they miss that delicious buffalo fish fry, you want to bring them into the Polish Falcons, because you can not only have the traditional breaded or beer-battered fish fry, you can also have a broiled fish fry, even if you want it Cajun style, lemon-peppered. Oh, and you got to have some of the other great items on the menu, like the Polish fish or the baked fish or the stuffed fish. Or one of my favorites, the broiled scallops. Or maybe you're looking for a sandwich like the Polish Reuben.
1: Mm-hmm.
0: Yeah, or you want that delicious pork chop dinner. Or you want a bowl of chinina. Or just create yourself a Polish platter. Or maybe get a plate of just pierogi. It happens every Friday at the Polish Falcons on Columbia and Warner in Depew. 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

0: 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You know, they've been around since 1947. It's a Western New York tradition. 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
0: That's right. I hope you, when you do talk to somebody from the VNA, you let them know that you listen to Drive Time Polkas right here on the Big Weck every Sunday. Getting ready for brunch time with Elvis. That'll be coming up in, in just a couple of minutes. As, Buddy's back there cooking in the kitchen. I can smell it. And boy, does it smell so good. Yes, it does. Try and squeeze one more in. Call on Joe Michalek on this Father's Day.

Well, my friend, that's going to kind of wrap things up for Ronnie D. I hope you've enjoyed this special Father's Day edition of Drive Time Polkas that I put together, and I dedicated to all the fathers, the dads, the fatherly figures, godfathers, clergy. You know who you are. And I hope you have yourself a fantastic day. Don't forget to catch Polka Buzz at 11:30 and at 7 o'clock. We're going to feature the music of John Stevens and Double Shot from Batavia Downs. And, of course, Buddy's coming up next with Brunch with Elvis. So don't go anywhere. Take care, my friend. And remember, Ronnie D loves you.

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9: There was a guy I said one time. He said, you never stood in that man's shoes or saw things through his eyes or stood and watched with helpless hands while the heart inside you dies. 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For the same God that made you made him too, these men with broken hearts.

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0: Bright light city, gonna set my soul, gonna set my soul on fire. 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

I'd like to do the last line of that song over again. I'd like you to listen to our bass singer on the very last line. Listen to him. He goes down to an E.

0: Sunday Brunch with Elvis here on the Big Weck. There is Elvis and my boy. I'm Buddy Shula. It's good to have you here for Sunday Brunch with Elvis, and especially on Father's Day 2026. First of all, I am very, very blessed. I'm going to dedicate this whole show to my dad. At 60 years old, which is what I am, I still have both my parents. I'm very thankful for that. Hopefully you do too, and, or you're a parent yourself. Whatever it may be, happy Father's Day to my dad and to your dad and to you and dads that aren't with us any longer. It's a very special day, and, I appreciate it. Don't take it for granted. So, we start this day, Elvis history, in 21 number of 1956, the 21st of June. King walks into RCA Studios in New York City, records two songs that would forever change rock and roll. Those songs are Hound Dog and Don't Be Cruel, two songs that would become number one hits and define an entire generation of music fans. Double-sided single would go on to sell millions of copies, Hound Dog spending an amazing 11 weeks at the top of the Billboard charts, making it one of the biggest records of the 50s. And 21 years later, on June 21st, 77, Elvis was on his final concert tour performing in Rapid City, South Dakota. You could see this as portions of that performance would later be featured in that television special that he looked horrible in. Elvis in concert with a big sun suit that was from one of the greatest recording sessions in rock and roll history to the final live performances. June 21st, a memorable day in the career of the King of Rock and Roll.
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0: said that, didn't I?
1: Well, well, well, well, well, well. What? I love you anyway. I mean, I haven't even got started yet, man.

0: Sunday Brunch with Elvis on the Big Weck, and there is old Shep. That one goes out to my dad on this Father's Day. He loves that song, and that was for you, Dad. Nice to have you here this Father's Day as we celebrate the King of Rock and Roll, as we do every Sunday from 10 until noon. So what about Elvis? Was he a good father? By nearly every account, the answer is yes. When Lisa Marie was born February 1st, 68, Elvis was overjoyed. Friends and family said she instantly became the center of his world. Even with a demanding career, he made time to be with her at Graceland, playing games, golf cart stuff, treating her like a princess. Lisa Marie often spoke lovingly about her father, remembering his kindness, generosity, and playful spirit. She also liked to be at his concerts. She remembers that. Never any doubt that Elvis had a ton of love for his daughter. Years later, Lisa Marie said one of her most treasured memories was simply sitting with her dad and laughing together at Graceland. This is Sunday Brunch with Elvis on the Big Weck.
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0: 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But I gave my heart to her. On the Big Wack. When I said.

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2: Honey, I will be right over there in a moment.
1: The movies and the hits. Born through a party in the county jail. This is Sunday Brunch with Elvis.
2: Just hang loose, child. I shall be there.
1: On the Big Wack.

Thank you very much. This next song is... Oh, yeah, over there. I forgot. Sorry. Honey, I'll be up there later. See, I got a big grapevine that swings. I go, you know, this next song is a song that I recorded when I first started singing about 2 years ago. And my scarf's got fuzz on it. Okay, honey, I'll do that one, and the other one you asked for, too. But you know what I can't do? All three of them at once. No way.

0: Sunday Brunch with Elvis on the Big Weck, and that is taken from the latest movie, Elvis Presley in Concert, otherwise known as Epic. How you doing? Happy Father's Day. And what was Elvis's dad like, Vernon? You know, you always heard of how close Elvis was with his mother, and he certainly was, no doubting that. But what was that father-son relationship like? Those who knew him described Vernon as loyal, humble, completely devoted to his son. He worked a variety of jobs while Elvis was growing up in Tupelo, Mississippi, struggling to provide for the family. Had some very difficult times. As Elvis's career exploded, Vernon became his trusted business manager and handled many of the day-to-day operations at Graceland. He often saw Elvis right by his side, traveling with him, looking after both family and business. The two shared a very close relationship. Elvis respected his father's opinion and always made sure Vernon was cared for. After Elvis passed away in 77, Vernon obviously was heartbroken. Friends said he never really recovered from that. He remained at Graceland, overseeing Elvis's estate until his own death in 1979. This is Sunday Brunch with Elvis on the Big Weck.
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1: 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I think I was two. 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

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Good afternoon, and Daddy-O's, happy Father's Day. 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

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Sunday afternoon, and not your average Sunday afternoon. It is Father's Day 2026. Pops, what's your thing? Let's play one for Dad. 716-783-9325 is my text number. Isley Brothers on the Big Weck.

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3: 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One.

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Sunday afternoon, Father's Day with JP, and a beautiful day at that. Yesterday on my Breakfast with the Beatles show, we wished a happy heavenly birthday to one of the great songwriters of all time, Brian Wilson and the Beach Boys on the Big Weck.

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And shout out to dads listening and grooving to the coolest oldies from the 60s and the 70s. Hope you are enjoying your very special day. There's BJ Thomas on The Big Wack.

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And JP on this Sunday afternoon, who loves you? I'll tell you what we love. The coolest oldies from the 60s and the 70s. Zombies on the Big Way.

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Buffalo's only station, the Big Wack. Message from Leonard Skinner to Neil Young. Sunday afternoon, Father's Day with JP, and maybe treating Dad to a balloon ride. What a beautiful day for that. Sunshine and 71 degrees. Fifth Dimension with JP and you on the

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Have a great remainder, Dads, to your special day. I'll hook up with you tomorrow morning at 9 o'clock after Joe Chili as we break the seal on another working week together. CCR on the

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Danny Hutton and Three Dog Night, it's Shambhala with Roger Christian on the Big Wet. 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
2: 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She

never takes the weekend off on this Big Weck Weekend, which continues coming up at 4 o'clock with Glenn Topolsky. I'm Roger Christian, looking forward to being with you tomorrow at high noon. We'll leave off here with the Stampeders and their Sweet City Woman on the Big Weck.

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Well, we wait all winter for it. 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And Smokey Robinson now on the Big Whack.

Buffalo's oldie station, The Big Wack. I'm Glenn T. on your Sunday afternoon. And if you're a believer like I am, there's never enough days in the week. Well, here's an eighth one. 8 days a week. Fab Four, the Beatles now, The Big Wack.

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Buffalo's oldie station, the Big Weck. I'm Glenn T. On your Sunday celebrations all around today, we've got Father's Day, we've got the first day of summer, and we've got my wife's birthday today. And if I want to live to see another day, I will not disclose her age. All right, Scott McKenzie is here. Great oldies while you celebrate today with the Big Weck. Yeah.

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And Barry Manilow, the legend himself, getting ready to perform in Buffalo. The last Buffalo concert on June 30th at KeyBank Center. And you can win JP's tickets. That's right. JP's giving you his tickets. We've got details on how you can win. Listen all this week to the Big Weck to find out how you could be at KeyBank Center watching Barry Manilow in his last Buffalo concert. Again, Tuesday, June 30th. More at BigWeck.com. OJ's and Backstabber.

0: Just say, Alexa, open WECK. It's so easy. And you'll be grooving to the greatest oldies ever made on your voice-activated device from the Big Wag.
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Buffalo's oldie station, The Big Weck. I'm Glenn Topolsky, hanging out on this Father's Day Sunday. Hope you're having a great one. Well, did you ever ask Dad for advice growing up? In my case, I did. He would say, do what you want, you're going to do it anyway. Most of the time, he was right, and that usually followed up with a mistake and a life lesson that followed. Hope you're having a great Father's Day with your dad. And if he's not here, well, hopefully you're thinking of the great memories, and that's making the day good. Here's the Tremolos on The Big Weck.

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0: Buffalo's oldie station, The Big Wag. Hope you're having a great first day of summer and a great Father's Day. The Real Don Steele, live from the 60s, up at 6. In the meantime, the five stair steps. Ooh, child, on The Big Wag.
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2: 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Godspeed, John Glenn.
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8: 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Where were you when the lights went out?
9: Oh, yeah. Tell you something.
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0: submitted for your approval a period of time between January 1, 1960, and December 31st, 1969. 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

0: like a baby. That's their follow-up to the letter we got from them about 8 months ago. Well, now, if you don't mind, I'm going to reach over here and turn on the television, get the tubes warmed up on this thing. Then we'll see what we're missing on TV tonight. Let's see if they left me a current TV guide here. March 16th, 1968. Oh, well, it's only a week old. Let's take a shot.
1: When you compare...
2: We will return to our regularly scheduled program momentarily.
0: Not this thing again.
3: To the Batmobile. Let's go.
0: Oh, here we go. I think I've seen this one. The Riddler did it.
4: To boldly go where no man has gone before.
0: I bet you this one's going to be around a while. How about the guy with the boss ears?
5: Well, now it's time to say goodbye to Jed and all his kids.
0: Oh, no.
5: They would like to thank you folks for kindly dropping in.
0: I missed it.
6: Darling, I love you, but give me Park Avenue.
0: Give it to her. Now, I want you to take a look at the size of those tennis shoes in the middle there. Now, how would you like to meet a guy in a dark alley wearing those things? Dick, take a vacation, will you?

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0: Sly and the Family Stone and Dance to the Music right here with me, the real Don Steele. Coming up in just a bit. Oh, excuse me a second. Let's see who's calling on the timeline. Hello, live from the 60s.
1: Hi, is this real Don Steele?
0: I don't know. Is this the IRS?
1: No, this is Gary Sinclair. I was listening to you on the radio.
0: Oh, yeah, Gary. What can I do for you?
1: Mr. Steele, I'm a big fan of yours, and I was wondering maybe, you know, could you play me a song on your show there?
0: Oh, absolutely. What would you like to hear?
1: Well, I think it's called Money Money. You know that oldie by Tommy James and the Shondells?
0: Oldie? That song just came out this year. Wait a minute. What year are you calling from?
1: 1988.
0: Well, it's 1968 where I am.
1: You mean I got to wait 20 years to hear my song, Mr. Steele?
0: By the way, who's president in 1988?
1: Ronald Reagan.
0: No, Reagan is governor of California. I want to know who's president.

0: be back in the year 1968 in just a moment. We're live from the 60s.
1: The Real Don Steele will be right back with more 60s hits on Buffalo's Oldie Station, The Big Weck.
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0: And now we return to 1968.

The confrontation was not created by the police. The confrontation was created by the people who charged the police. The policeman isn't there to create disorder. The policeman is there to preserve disorder.

Jagger, Keith Richard, and the Rolling Stones singing about Jumpin' Jack Flash. They say it's a gas, gas, gas. And if it is, it's going to cost you about 38 cents a gallon this year. But you better watch.

song this week is by John Fred and his Playboy Band. And I bet you they're big fans of the Beatles. If you don't believe me, just drag out a copy of Sgt. Pepper from last year and see if you can find a song called Lucy in the Sky with Diamonds. Then what you do is change Lucy to Judy, Sky to Disguise, Diamonds to Glasses, put them all together, and

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0: baby. Aretha Franklin on Live from the 60s. I'm the real Don Steele. We have the Smothers Brothers here with us. Tommy and Dick, tell us about the time The Who performed on your program. It got kind of explosive, didn't it?
1: Of all the shows we did, one of the most memorable was when The Who was on the show. And Tommy was really involved with it, so he could tell the story better.
2: Yeah, I had one of the bits, they always destroyed their instruments. This was a big thing. And their bass would, the amps would explode, and they'd break the guitars, and there's a cannon in the drum, and it'd blow out the face of the drum. And the first time in dress rehearsal, I forget exactly what happened, but the first time they wanted CBS special effects to make sure they do that part. They put the powder in the gun. Well, the powder, only part of it went off. So the next show, they said, well, we'll do it. So The Who put in a double powder. So they had three or four shots in this thing that was only supposed to have one. And well, it blew. I was standing out there at the end of their bit as it was falling apart, and the gun went off. It knocked, I recall it knocked Peter Townsend down. Probably one of the reasons he's deaf.
1: And Keith Moon.
2: Keith Moon knocked him off the back of the thing. And then we looked back at that, and I kept looking for shrapnel, people being hurt, of the drum disintegrating. Then they walked out, and he grabbed my guitar and broke it. And people say, gosh, that was amazing. And it was amazing. It was amazing to us because someone could have got hurt, but they didn't. It was just a magical moment.

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10: Accept your nomination. And I thank you from the bottom of my heart.
11: As President and Commander-in-Chief, it is my duty to the American people to report that renewed hostile actions against United States ships on the high seas in the Gulf of Tonkin have today required me to order the military forces of the United States to take action in reply.
12: Article 1, Section 8 of the Constitution specifically provides that only Congress has the power to declare war.
10: Weapons do not make peace. Men make peace.
13: Good, thank you. We'd like to carry on with a song which was on our first Capitol album.
14: Thank you, folks. The next song we're going to sing, some of you older people might remember.

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1: The Real Don Steele.
0: And the hits just keep on smoking your radio. Here's Martha and the Vandellas.
2: Yeah.

0: from the 60s. That's Martha and the Vandellas. And speaking of great music, this new song here by Roy Orbison only took about 20 minutes to write. Roy and his writing partner, Bill Dees, were sitting around the kitchen table when in walked Roy's wife and announced she was going shopping.
1: I asked her, I said, do you need any money? And Bill said, a pretty woman never needs any money. He said, would that make a good song title? I said, no, but Pretty Woman would. I'd just gotten a 12-string guitar for my birthday. You always play a riff on a 12-string. Everybody does. So she was gone about 20 minutes or 30. By the time she came back, we played it for her.

0: The year 1964 will continue in a moment. 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
0: The year is 1964.
11: Meet George Jetson. His boy Elroy.
12: Felix the cat, the wonderful, wonderful cat. Whenever he gets in a fix, he reaches into his bag of tricks. Felix

You can expect Bikini Beach, Beach Party, and Muscle Beach Party, starring the heartthrob himself, Frankie Avalon. He's got the muscles, I just don't know how he's going to look in a bikini. And finally, the latest rumor that's going around this year is about a house somewhere in New Orleans. They call it the Rising Sun. The police are telling us that it's been the ruin of many a poor boy. Do you know one?

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That thing. In case you haven't guessed by now, time is standing still during this 3 hours of your life. 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

Now for the number 4 song on the chart this week. I thought what we'd do, instead of playing the record, let's just see if we can catch him on television. Let's see, what channel is Ed Sullivan on?

0: 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Come on, let's hear it. Come on.
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7: Less than 15 hours after the fighting began at dawn this morning, there was every evidence that Israel has already won the war, though fighting will continue.
8: Gaza fell within hours, and Israeli troops streaked across the Sinai, reaching for Suez. The west bank of the Jordan was occupied.
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14: Rioting and looting in a small section of the Negro community on the south side of town.
15: But it really doesn't matter with me now, because I've been to the mountaintop. I don't mind. Like anybody, I would like to live